0: Oeste Capital FM.
1: Essa é a rádio.
2: 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Everyone on holiday. 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

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I see the seven sands. Now, baby, let's get started for life.

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Or we do it this way.